'Cause if you close the door, I'd never have to see the day again. I'd never have to see the day again. Once more.

We got more coming right now. There's more coming. We're gonna get a little sort of a session going here. A bit of a session that will feature the rhythm section.

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The title track. The title track of our third album. It's called 2 Million Voices.

Danke. The title track. The title track of our third album. It's called 2 Million Voices.

The bossy says we pay you as a lady. You only got the job 'cause I can't afford a man. With you I keep the profits high as maybe. You're just a cheaper pair of hands. You got one fault.

Danke. The title track. The title track of our third album. It's called 2 Million Voices.